0: Dieses Lied ist so alt, da kennen sogar Opas den Text.
1: And discipline remains mercifully.
2: Yes, and neither would you, Derek, this star nonsense.
1: Yeah, yeah.
2: No, it isn't.
1: I'm sure of it.

0: Dieses Lied ist so alt, da kennen sogar Opas den Text.
1: And discipline remains mercifully.
2: Yes, and neither would you, Derek, this star nonsense.
1: Yeah, yeah.
2: No, it isn't.
1: I'm sure of it.

0: 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And you can win it all and still lose everything.
1: Let's go.

0: Dieses Lied ist so alt, da kennen sogar Opas den Text.
1: And discipline remains mercifully.
2: Yes, and neither would you, Derek, this star nonsense.
1: Yeah, yeah.
2: No, it is it.
1: I'm sure of it.

0: can buy a song don't mean you can sing. And you can win it all and still lose everything.
1: Let's go.

0: Dieses Lied ist so alt, da kennen sogar Opas den Text.
1: And discipline remains mercifully.
2: Yes, and neither would you, Derek, this star nonsense.
1: Yeah, yeah.
2: No, it is it.
1: I'm sure of it.